0: Thank you very much.
1: Hi, good evening, everybody. Thanks for coming. Welcome to our little soiree. I'd like to carry on now with a song from the Tango in the Night album called Everywhere.
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0: Thank you. 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
1: 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How about that?

0: 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And stay all day. Just do nothing but wipe my time away. So now somebody gotta play something.
1: 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So bad one time, put my face in a permanent frown.